know what he was doing, but it was sick, man. Like, he was, like, hands in the air. And then this cat walked in, you know, not like a cat, like a feline cat, like a real, like, you know what I'm saying, dog, like, cats and dogs. It was raining. It wasn't raining, we were raving. And I don't know whether he was

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I'm just dancing. I'm just dancing. 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
1: 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It listens, it responds. 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

let's get the party started. 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
1: Sunday morning across Motango. So how are you? Good morning. You're locked into 897 Bay. My name is Dave. Highs of 35 degrees Celsius for today. Lows dropping to 26 degrees Celsius. Basically hot and sunny. Feeling like 38, almost 40 throughout the day. A little bit of a breeze here and there, but nothing like strong or anything serious. And a UV of 9. So let's get the day started. Let's make the most out of it. This is Olivia Rodrigo right now.
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0: What a summer tune. Dominic Fike, Baby Doll on 897 Bay. Good morning. It's Sunday morning across Malta and Gozo, August the 2nd, which is, of course, Mr. Pitbull Day. I think that's most of what's going on today in general. Mr. Trio 5 coming to Malta later on. But for now, a little Lola Young, one thing for you.
1: Oh, hi.

0: back to the playlist. Another 54 Ultra. Talk to you on 897-Bay. Good morning. How are you? You waking up good? 9900897. You have that number saved. That's my WhatsApp number. Whenever you want to have a chat, or you want to say hi, or you want to drop an opinion about something, anything, please do get in touch, man. I can get you on the show as well if you really want to. I get lonely sometimes, so a little bit of company never hurts. Let's get your Sunday started just right. Somber on the way. Huntrix, Golden 2.
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1: It's Sunday morning across Maltango, so good morning. That's Shawn Mendes, Camila Cabello, Senorita on 897 Bay. Dave, keeping you company until 10 a.m., almost 7:30 already. Second day of August, right? How are you feeling? How's it going? 9900897 if you ever want to get in touch. I've got the tunes to get your day started like this from Ed Sheeran.

0: Eminem and Rihanna. The Monster on 897 Bay. Good morning. How are you? What a throwback. It's Sunday morning across Malta and Goes. Of course, more throwbacks tonight from 7 p.m. Those throwbacks non-stop right before we kick off the week. Yeah, the first week of August. Of course, Sarah Larson and George Ezra on the way. And apparently, a new movie's in the works.
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What a tune for the summer. George Ezra, Green Green Grass on 897 Bay. It's Dave here with you, getting your Sunday started. And as promised, brand new movie in the works, Barbie 2. Ryan and Margot Robbie are coming back. I didn't even watch the first one, so I need to catch up.

0: Taylor Swift, I knew you on A97 Bay Day if you're with you this morning, Sunday morning across Malta and Gozo, almost 8 o'clock already, getting your day started. And I didn't know that Taylor Swift owns a month, and apparently so does Bad Bunny. Like, we have to get into this first. Let's catch up with the weather. Tame Impala and Tiny Tempa, and we'll get to it soon.
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0: Hot and sunny across Malta and Gozo, but you don't need me to tell you that. Highs of 35 degrees Celsius. We are all going to cook together at Ta'ali this afternoon. Lows of 26 degrees, feeling like 38 at its highest, with a little bit of a breeze and UV of 9.
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fresh on the playlist. Silva Pampa on tonight. T97 Bay Sunday morning across Malta and Gozo. My name is Dave. 11 past 8 right now. How are you feeling? You feeling good? Sunday getting started. And the second day of August as well, which apparently is owned by two artists. One of them is Taylor Swift, who I found out yesterday, and Bad Bunny as well. I wonder if it's like a joint custody thing or was Taylor there first? I'm not really sure. Climb

0: loving that from Ariana Grande. Hey, that I made you love me on 897 Bay. Good morning, Sunday morning across Malta and Gozo. My name is Dave. I'm here keeping you company till 10. And, you know, we're past Taylor Swift's wedding. All right, we've gotten our kicks out of it. The garbage has been sold and cleared up. It was something. And there's even rumors about, you know, the legitimacy of it. But I don't want to get into that here, you know. If you're a Taylor Swift fan, then you know the lore already. What I do want, and what has popped up, is now Mr. Cristiano Ronaldo, Mr. CR7, is building up his wedding guest list. And I've seen a few of the names, a few you can expect. But a few of the names there are wild, man. Let me tell you what I know real soon. I've got Ray, Teddy Swims on the way before.
1: It's Lady J in internet on it-kelmu għal-program miħor ta' homegrown fej miħaj sar ikolli l-artista tal-ġen B fej maħa sar ikolli nit-kelmu dwar l-ħar single l-ħarġet x-inspiraw kol għal din id-diska partikolari u ħafna affarijiet oħra.
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God love that. Alex Warren, Ella Henderson, carry you home on 897 Bay, Sunday morning, 2nd of August. That's across Malta and Gozo. My name is Dave. I'm here keeping company till 10 a.m. Almost 8:30 already. We are getting your day started. And Mr. CR7, Cristiano Ronaldo, getting set for his wedding. Well, actually, I think he got married yesterday. Regardless, I don't have the facts. All I have is the guest list, and I'm really glad I'm not a celebrity getting married. I'm not getting married, but I'm not a celebrity. But either way, you know, I'm really glad it's not happening. Even though I am a bit jealous. I mean, we're talking Lionel Messi, Neymar, Rafael Nadal, Rihanna, Drake, Travis Scott, Jennifer Lopez, of course, David and Victoria Beckham, Kylian Mbappe, aka all of the football greats right now. I wonder if Lamine's on the list. I didn't see Lamine. I Show Speed is apparently on the guest list for Cristiano Ronaldo. Khabib, you know Khabib, the boxer, I think, fighter. Vin Diesel on the guest list. And I was worried about, you know, who am I going to invite? Like, should I invite, like, just first cousins whenever I get married? Or, like, the extended family? Or, obviously, my mom, my dad, grandparents. How do you decide who you're inviting as a celebrity? Like, that's why Taylor Swift had to rent out an arena, right? Just because you need, like, the whole Hollywood pool to get married. That feels like too much stress, doesn't it?

0: thing. Taking it back with that throwback from J Lo, Love Don't Cost a Thing on 897 Bay. More throwbacks back to back at 9 p.m. tonight, as always. Yes. Especially those throwbacks that you know word for word, those just take you back, man. Absolutely loving that. Sunday morning across Malta and Goza, it's 897 Bay. What's happening? My name is Dave. We're talking about Cristiano Ronaldo's wedding guest list, including, but not limited to, of course, Lionel Messi, Kylian Mbappe, Victoria and David Beckham, iShowSpeed for some reason. I don't know, it just rubs me the wrong way. I don't hate iShowSpeed. I just never really got into the hype. I mean, I respect what he's doing, but I just don't really follow him that much. So my question to you is, if you had one slot, all right, and you could invite one celebrity, and it's not like, okay, so, oh, they're probably saying no, like a guaranteed yes, who is that one celebrity that you would invite to your wedding? 9900897, that's 9930897 on WhatsApp. Let me know, man. Let me have a think about it with you. In 5 minutes, we'll see who the best celebrities or what celebrities we might be seeing in Malta if you're getting married anytime soon will be.
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Sunday morning across Malta and Gozo. You're locking into 897 Bay, a little Jack Harlow for you. First class, my name is Dave. 10 to 9 already. We are getting your morning started. And I asked you, if you had one celebrity you could invite to your wedding, who would it be? Mine is, of course, Eminem. Very easy. Just a childhood legend. We've got Matteo Borch, who said Destiny, just because she's one of my favorite names in local music. Of course, I need her to be there. Katerina Fardru just said Chef Gordon Ramsay. Do you think you can handle if he judges your wedding food? And Elena Galia wants Lewis Hamilton to be there. Danger.

0: Bruno Mars, I Just Might on A97 Base Sunday morning across Malta and Gozo. Good morning, how are you? My name is Dave, keeping you company till 10 a.m. Shout out to Alona, who got in touch as well, because we were talking about what celebrities would you invite to your wedding. She said Adam Sandler. I think he would know how to party. And you know what? I think maybe Adam Sandler, maybe 10 years ago, is my take on that, right? I mean, you know, everyone's years move on, and I think Adam Sandler's got his young party years maybe behind him, dare I say? But that's a fair shout. Fair enough. Let's continue. We've got the weather on the way, Bebe Rexha and Faithless, and there's a new problem that's been plaguing Gen Z recently. We've got to catch up about it.
1: 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Yeah, the weekend.
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3: 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It listens, it responds. 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
0: Right and sunny across Malta and Gozo today as expected. Summer still in full swing, feeling like 38 degrees Celsius, but highest hitting actual 35 degrees with lows of 25 degrees Celsius. UV at 9, a light breeze force 2 to 3 in some direction. That's the most I know about the wind. But yes, it's going to be a hot day again.
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Janice, STFU, Drake on 897 Bay. Good morning. It's Sunday across Malta and Gozo. This is 897 Bay. My name is Dave. I'm here keeping company till 10, so we got another 45 minutes together. And there's a new issue that everyone's kind of keeping up with or have just found out about. And until someone pointed it out, I never really realized. You know that one email you created like when you were about 13? Even before maybe 10, that you use just to sign up to a bunch of random things. Or even just a main email that you use that gets you spam like a lot. Yeah, I never realized how many emails are sitting there. Like I literally just checked because everyone online was saying, how do I have like thousands of unread emails? And they're running out of space, constantly running out of email space. I have 3,000 unread emails. Is that crazy? Is that normal? Because it seems about average when, according to the posts I've been seeing. Check your emails right now, or of course if you're driving, pull aside and see how many unread emails you have. And let me know, man. 9900-897 on WhatsApp. I am curious. What's the average unread amount of emails from across everything? Updates, promotions, socials, everything.

0: coming to Malta this year. Luis Capaldi, Stay Love on 897 Bay. Good morning, my name is Dave. Am I? Is he? Yes, he is, right? I don't know, maybe I'm managing things. Either way, it's Sunday morning across Malta and Gozo. As you can tell, the Sunday energy is hitting by not hitting. Half asleep still, just like you probably, so it's all right. You're not alone in that boat. But we are talking about how many unread emails you've got, especially in that one spam account you created when you were 10, where you sign up for anything on, right? Any website, any new app, it all goes to that one junk email. 9900897, we're collecting the most unread emails. Let me know as we continue with Sienna Spyro. Miles Smith on the way for you next.
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Sabrina Carpenter with tears. Sorry, my voice decided to kick in a bit late there. It's 897 Bay Sunday morning. Good morning. My name is Dave. I'm here keeping you company till 10 a.m. So last half hour together, we're talking about how many unread emails have you got, especially on that one account you made when you were like 10, 9, that you just used to sign up for everything under the sun. Whatever needs an email that you don't want to get updates from, you give it that and then you end up with an inbox that's piling up like Mount Everest. Shout out to Stefan Schkembri, got in touch on WhatsApp. He's got 3,412 unread emails. We've got Francesca Mifsut with 7,850. Kurt Atzapardis is blocked up, full space, literally. Like he's running in the tens, actually multiple tens of thousands. I don't know. You know what? I checked mine, but I'm scared to check the proper spam account. I checked like my second spam account. At this point, I think we've all got three or four each, right? I mean, it's just the way it is. I wonder why they don't just delete everything.

0: Massive throwback right there. Neil Closer on 897 Bay. Good morning, Dave. Here with you. Getting your day started Sunday morning across Malta and Gozo. Last few tunes from me before passing on to Jake with Bass Top 40. But for now, Jason Rulo, Kygo on the way.
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Describes how I wake up on a Sunday morning. Messy on 897 Bay, slowly young across Moltengo. So good morning. It's 897 Bay. My name is Dave, and I don't know how excited you are about this, but did you see the Sidemen teasing a Malta-related video? Could it be when Vic Star popped over? Because I've seen... Is it Vic Star? Yeah, he was here, and I think he's in a captain's outfit. So, Sidemen Sundays, I guess we'll have to find out later on today. Can I be on-

0: What a throwback from Pink. Beautiful Trauma on 99.7 Bay, almost 10 o'clock across Malta and Gozo. Sunday morning, I'm out for today. Jake's on the way with Based on 40, the hottest tunes of the week. I will catch you some point during the week, maybe, or next weekend, as always, 7 a.m. Saturday morning. All right, have an amazing week till then. See ya!
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1: 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Looking for the perfect summer night out? Next up, the Eden. 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

Víráta Bruno Mars an Hot World of Sonar the Cat I Just Might for na rí sem bé wasal hín lenne bdóna do láha áratana duna jumó. 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

0: lafë numruj e tani, ku si në Spyro, jo në kella another. 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
7: Hey, Mr. Worldwide to infinity. You know the roof on fire. 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